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What do you think about the Toy Story 5 movie? 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I don't want to get rid of my stuff at all.

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0: 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My name is Coop. 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
1: 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I'll be at the Soper Hill Chick-fil-A Thursday, June 25th from 3 to 4. Do not let yourself miss this. 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

What if it's Jelly Roll? What if it's Shaboozy? What if it's Lee Bryce that walks out for one of the two big secret shows at Tulalip Resort Casino as we celebrate turning 21 throughout the Pacific Northwest? All the details and even some tickets to SeattleWolf.com.

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4: 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I'm Cribbin Farah. We are counting down the seven biggest songs of the night. This one's going to be stuck in your head. It's number 7, Kane Brown.
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0: That song's a whole vibe. Number six, it's Rocky Mount Low with Corey Kent and Cole Wetzel.
1: We're getting closer to song number one. Who will it be? 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First, though, song number five, it's Beautiful Things and Megan Maroney.

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0: coming up in Country Dirt, Holly. I actually saw a story involving Jason Aldean, and you and I started talking. I didn't know how deep this thing runs. There's like a lot of people being sued.
1: It seems like everyone is being sued. And so coming up, we're going to run down the list. Who's being sued in our Country Dirt?

0: Anybody can throw a concert, but only the Wolf throws secret shows, where the headliner is a mystery until they take the stage. July 12th and July 30th at Tulalip Amphitheater. Just giant country stars, the Wolf Pack, and one hell of a party. 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The Wolf Secret Shows. 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
15: For the first time, the World Cup is coming to 3 nations, the United States, Canada, and Mexico. The first ever 48-team tournament. 104 matches across 16 cities. Mexico City and Guadalajara, Toronto and Vancouver, New York and Los Angeles, and a dozen American stadiums between. The format expands. The audience expands. Critics worry the tournament will become bloated, the magic diluted. Defenders point to the new nations getting their first taste. East, Uzbekistan, Cape Verde, perhaps others. The countries that grew up watching from outside finally getting in. The World Cup's first 40 years modernized the sport. Its next 40

0: might democratize it. The story keeps writing itself. The next chapter starts now.
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1: Now that is filthy.
2: It's Robin Holly's show. I'm Coop in for Rob. Every country artist you know is being sued. I'm exaggerating, obviously, but there are a lot of big names of country stars who are being sued for their bars and their restaurants in Nashville, right?
3: And Jason Aldean and Luke Bryan, they're right there at the top of the list. So the Nashville's E3 Chop House is co-owned by Jason Aldean and Luke Bryan. And apparently, I guess it's closed. It was supposed to be temporary. And now they are being sued in court.
2: Here's the thing that I think a lot of people don't know. Because from the story that I read, it said something allegedly they weren't paid, whatever. The artists usually just
3: license.
2: Exactly. So it's not like Aldean and Luke Bryan are sitting back there
3: going, ho ho.
2: Right.
3: Yes. Right. Like, we're not going to pay them the rent. Like, that's, I feel like, not even a conversation for them.
2: Right.
3: But so, it ends up in the whole, discussion of it or whatever.
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1: Hey, it's Captain Ron, and both secret shows are coming up quick, and you do not want to be the only one not going. 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
1: Holly, I'm a big Ian Munsick fan, and I love to find out the stories behind their big hit songs.
2: I am a huge fan as well, and I love his new song, Love is Blind. We're going to play it in a second, but first, what is the story behind it?
3: I was at home in Nashville. We were off the road, and I was feeling like I needed to be productive, so okay. I just picked up my guitar and came up with that, like down. I was like, oh, this is starting to feel good.
2: Yeah.
3: And, I had the line right in the middle of a bow and a fiddle, and that's kind of just what kickstarted it.
2: What were you drinking?
3: What was I drinking?
2: Doesn't have to be alcohol. We're learning.
3: I was drinking coffee, because that's when I write my best songs. I'm drinking coffee and water.
2: So yeah. Do you know, like, we always ask every person, and all these hit songs have been written over water and coffee.
3: Yeah.
2: And I'm like, if you were drinking water and coffee, you're probably writing a hit song.
3: Yeah. Alcohol is not the best to write a hit song.
2: It's good to write a...
3: It's good to get, like, an idea for a song.
2: Okay.
3: But to actually write it, you kind of have to be... with it.
2: Okay. Like, yeah. Like in it, like,
3: yes.
2: Actually thinking.
3: Yes.
2: With it.

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1: Hey, everybody, this is Kenny Chesney. 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

0: We're getting closer and closer to Friday, and that means the Friday Takeover, and this week it's Chris Young.
1: I mean, Chris Young knows how to party, so if you're like, all right, let's have a good time on Friday, Chris Young is going to be here. We're also going to talk about his new bar, which is a little bit different in Nashville. I know a lot of country music artists have bars, but he's doing a little bit of a different take on it, so he'll talk about that coming up this Friday. I see.

0: So, who's playing the Wolf's Secret Shows?
1: I'm gonna go with Sam Hunt.
2: I like secrets.
1: I don't know. Whatever it is.
3: This is a good one.
0: Grab your tickets and be a part of uncovering Seattle's two biggest secrets. Hey, it could even be this artist.

0: So, Coop, I know a lot of people are against AI, and they're like, no AI. But what if AI could help your husband do all the things that husbands need to do? Okay,
1: are you in? Up like meerkats, like zoop. Wait, what?
0: What? My husband finally can help him get help. Listen, we're gonna fill you in on what this is. It's actually pretty magical. Coming up,
2: I love you.

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1: This summer, 100.7 The Wolf is doubling down on secret shows. Throwing not one, but two this summer. July 12th and July 30th at Tulalip Amphitheater. Who's playing? 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Follow at Seattle Wolf everywhere to never miss a chance at tickets. 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

0: feel like you could get the help. There is a new app, and it's so funny. So, by the way, it's called Good Husband, and it is helping guys who, like, are kind of struggling, maybe even via text message, to have, like, good conversation, which is so important to women, mm-hmm. is that, like, good conversation. And side note, I know my husband has done this with me, maybe not with this particular app. I think he used ChatGPT, but he definitely texted me back, and it was definitely ChatGPT responding. And I thought, oh, my God, he cares enough about his words back to me, yes. to put them into ChatGPT. Like, he's really trying here. I gave him so many props for it. So if you go to the Good Husband app, okay, and like just follow the directions, guys, your life is going to be better, I think.
1: Like, why
0: I really do.
1: What, literally, I mean, why not do it?
0: If it costs you $19.99 even or whatever, because I'm assuming they're going to charge you money.

0: It's Robin Holly Show. I'm Coop in for Rob. I think I'm man enough to admit, as a husband, maybe I'm like 64, 65% up to what I could be, I think, as a hubby. I mean, I need help is what I'm saying.
1: Well, I

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1: Like, why
0: I really do.
1: What, literally, I mean, why not do it?
0: If it costs you $19.99 even or whatever, because I'm assuming they're going to charge you money, sure, to have a better life, isn't it worth it?
1: I would think so.
0: Yes.

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1: Man, he's looking really good. Every time I see him, I'm like, God, he's so good.
2: 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But what is Jelly Roll's weight loss goal? We're going to find out from him. Plus, hear a new song from him coming up.

0: Congratulations. The moment you've been waiting for is finally here. 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

0: Nicole's secret show.
1: I don't know, but I'm really excited.
0: Get your ticket and be a part of uncovering Seattle's biggest secret. Hey, it could even be this artist.

0: Coop, I think I made a mistake when I agreed to be, remember a couple weeks ago, I was like, oh, we're going to do a garage sale.
1: Yes.
0: Because our like community was doing like a community garage sale. That has snowballed so terribly. So I agree to do the garage sale. Then I'm like, oh, good. That means we're going to clean out like, you know, our house and stuff like that in a garage. And then that meant, oh, we have so much garbage. We should just throw some things in the garbage. I ordered a dumpster. Then I ordered the dumpster. And then I was like, you know what? This floor that we put in a couple years ago, we've been wanting to like take it out because we want the old hardwood floors that are underneath. Let's take it out. Which, so by the way, that meant we took up all this floor. Then I was like, oh man, I forgot. These floors are so, they're like an orangey wood. Oh yeah, I hate it. Then I put a picture in a ChatGPT and ChatGPT was like, oh, you know what you should do? You should paint your walls. I was like, great, that's what I'm going to do. So then I went outside and then I got paint for the walls. Now I'm repainting. Do you know what's happening? Oh, and then I also sold like a piece of furniture because I was like, you know what? I don't even like this furniture. It should leave. And then I put that on Facebook Marketplace and I sold it. One thing has led into the next thing. Now I want to redecorate my whole house.
1: I have so much anxiety.

0: listening to this right now, Holly. Like, I don't, you're like spring cleaning on crack right now, and I just want to go home and put sweatpants on and be alone just listening to that.
1: I think this is just what it is to be like, to have ADHD. I think is that's the problem, because I fully have it, and like, it just, one thing snowballs into another thing.

0: interesting because I don't know any other aspect of our lives where this happens. I ordered food the other day because it was just me and the kids at home, and we decided we were gonna be a little fat and have some fast food. You know, a little.
1: Yeah.
0: So why not, right? It's a weekend. Let's just have some fun. I order the food. About 45 minutes to an hour goes by, and it says it's delivered.
1: Huh.
0: Everything's great.
1: Was it?
0: No, it wasn't. I go out to my front door, and there is a bag. It looks like there is food there. I open up the bag. I swear to you, I'm not lying. There was nothing in the bag, Holly.
1: No.
0: It was an empty bag. And I'm going to say, I don't know if I should say the name of the place. It was Taco Bell. We had ordered like a taco party pack. So there was 12 tacos, allegedly, in this bag. And then I think some cinnamon twists. And
1: oh, I love cinnamon twists.
0: Okay, so I think the driver stole my food because I think they took a picture. They said it was delivered. And then there was nothing in the bag. And of course, like, I got my money back, but we didn't have any food. I think they stole my party pack.
1: Oh, they definitely ate your party pack. But here's what I think. I'm like, as you're telling me the story, I'm like, if somebody needs to eat the DoorDash food that you have ordered.
0: That's true. Yeah.
1: Maybe they need it. Like, maybe we give them a little grace. Well, you know, it's just a couple of tacos. And granted, food
0: Holly,
1: is expensive
0: all I
1: now.
0: In life for those 12 tacos.
1: I know. But you gotta just be like, all right, I guess maybe there's something wrong with me. I don't know. I do understand though, but oh man.
0: You're just nicer than me. That's what it is.
1: It, you know, better they eat all your food than only like half of your food and that's only leave true. You like three fries in there, you know?

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0: funny, Holly. I was just talking about this the other day about the trips that I took as a kid and how fun they were and how minimal they were, too.
1: I mean, I remember we didn't go camping very often, but I think the one time my mom took us camping, like, I remember that so much. And that is literally a trend that is happening, like, right now in, like, people going on vacation. We'll tell you exactly, like, what they're doing coming up.
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0: Anybody can throw a concert, but only the Wolf throws secret shows, where the headliner is a mystery until they take the stage. 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

0: Throwback trips. It's a new thing. And it's funny. I was just talking about this the other day, Holly, because, man, when I was a kid, we went camping. We went to like KOAs, made the best memories, or we went to like caverns and did gold digging stuff. And it seems so silly and so easy, but it was like, that's the stuff I remember. I had a blast.
1: And that's, yeah, and that's what people are doing. This is like they say it's like a new travel trend or whatever. And that is that people are into throwback trips. So it's like whatever nostalgia that parents can think of from their childhood, they are wanting their kids to have that exact same thing. And so they're going like back to places that they remember as a kid. For me, it would just be like camping in like an actual tent, like old school, you know, like roughing it camping. But for everybody, it's like different. Like whatever your childhood was, yeah, I have a little bit of that this summer. And I think that's cool. That's really important.

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1: Zach Tom.
0: Two secret artists.
1: I was thinking Morgan Wallen.
0: Who do you think it could be?
2: I guess Shaboozy.
3: I am so ready.
0: Grab your tickets and be a part of Seattle's biggest mystery. It could be this artist. On a

0: You know, it's funny, Holly. I'm a big podcast guy. You and I were just talking about this off air, actually. Because I think it feels, makes me feel like someone's with me. You know, does that make sense? Like, because it's someone having a conversation, and I feel like I'm part of that, if it makes any sense at all.
1: For sure. And I feel like if someone's listening right now, this is, that's why you're still listening right in this moment, because we're all having a conversation and hanging out together, and podcasts feel that way. So if you want a little bit more, you're like, wait, maybe you want to take out the music for some reason. I don't know. 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You can find it at robandhollyshow.com. The link is right there. And then, yeah, you've got a whole podcast with like every country music artist imaginable. Even Dolly Parton's on there. Just

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1: And it's really embarrassing, to be quite honest. Like, this story that we're going to, that comes up in our WTF Headlines, is just embarrassing on a couple different levels. Baby.

0: sound.
1: Hey, it's Captain Ron, and both secret shows are coming up quick, and you do not want to be the only one not going. 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
1: All right, Holly, the headline reads, drunk guy cuts donuts in children's hospital parking lot to impress a woman, gets arrested.
2: Of course he gets arrested. Can I tell you how this story could have been so much better?
3: Yes.
2: First, take out the drunk part, yep. Okay? So just a guy. He's just a sober guy doing donuts.

0: If he was trying to impress the children that could see out the window of the donuts, I was like, that... Now we got a. Now we're applauding. But, and it would not have ended up in our WTF headlines. It would have ended up in just like a nice good news story. Yeah. But here he is, drunken stupor, doing donuts to impress some girl, not caring about the kids at all. He's in the hospital parking lot. Could have hurt somebody. Yeah, that's why we're saying WTF, dude. What are you doing?
1: He's arrested and single in jail.

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0: Holly, what is this cleat chasing that I'm hearing about and why is it going viral right now?
1: Oh, it's happening right now. And you know what? If I was single, I might be doing this. Honestly, it's not a bad idea. But we're going to tell you what ladies are doing coming

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0: All right, Holly, you got to tell me, what is this cleat chasing trend that's going crazy right now?
1: Well, you know how the World Cup is happening?
0: Yep.
1: And there's like all these soccer players and they are attractive. let's throw it out there. They are attractive. Well, apparently there are a bunch of single girls that are spending thousands of dollars on tickets, travel, like dating app upgrades, all this so that they're going to the cities where the World Cup is happening and they are just trying to pick up these like men,
0: hot
1: these soccer playing
0: stars.
1: Men, hot soccer men. And you know what? I'm not mad at them for it, but it is called cleat chasing. I had no idea that that was like a term, but I think you can chase cleats for anything, like football players. You know what I mean?
0: Baseball players,
1: because they're all wearing cleats. And I felt like that. I didn't know it was called a cleat chaser. I thought it was called something else. But yeah, apparently these girls, they're like, I'm going to get myself a soccer man.
0: Good for you.

0: New country playing this week on Seattle's number one for country.
1: What's up? It's Taylor Swift. So excited you can finally hear my new song.
0: I knew it, I knew you.
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5: He's a ranch hand in a pinch, man. 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
1: Time for the Last Laugh. Brooke Van Poppelin going to talk about commercials.
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3: I hate how condescending like commercials are these days towards women, like an ad for face wash and other beauty products. Like, I remember when I was a teen, they were like really fun and spunky, like an ad for face wash. Like, yo girl, just scrub your face with bubble gum and glitter. So pretty and young. So hopeful. But now that I'm 34, like the tone of every ad targeted me is just like the one lady with the voice. It's like, let a team of scientists fix your face.

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0: 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The moment you've been waiting for is finally here. 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
1: Whatever your thing, it could be anything. Canva helps you make that thing a thing. 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You can social media your thing, generate images or videos of your thing, make decks or presentations to show your thing. 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Canva, the thing that makes anything a thing.

0: I think I might be throwing my my partner under the bus here just a little bit, but she had much rather text with you than talk to you.
1: Well, you're not throwing me under the bus. It's just, that's facts. That's who I am, and I don't know. When texting came along, it's just the way I like to talk.
0: And then she gets a job talking, which is kind of...
1: Maybe that's why I prefer texting, because I put all my talking quota into the show.
0: You've had your word limit of the day?
1: My word limit, and so I gotta type out the rest.
0: So for a lot of younger adults, making phone calls ranks somewhere between public speaking and going to the dentist. And a new survey said that 40...

0: 42%, they simply do not answer phone calls. And before making one themselves, 58% admit they rehearse what they're going to say. Mm-hmm. Now, avoiding conversations does come with a price. 78% of those that shy away from phone calls say that it costs them opportunities, promotions, and even money at work.
1: I don't think it's affecting my work. I do talk to people on the phone for my job. I think it's more of who is calling me and what is the extent of the conversation I'm going to have. Because sometimes it's a time thing.
0: Right.
1: If I know it's somebody I love to talk to and I don't have an hour to burn, then I'm not going to answer it. I'm just going to be like, I'm going to have to call you later. But then I don't like calling people. I don't like making appointments. I don't like dealing with any money, anything businessy, personal finance, things like that.
0: Sure.
1: I mean, I will... All right, I'm going to call. I'm going to tell them I need to change this appointment time. And I get all hyped up because what if I can't do the next appointment?

0: 2 million bees escaped when a truck carrying their hives overturned in Texas. I want to know who counted. How do you know? How do you know it's 2 million? How do you know it wasn't 1 million? Can you look and tell?
1: It's a rough estimate.
0: Sure. Right.

0: Shift Country News.
1: Taylor Swift joined Travis Kelce at this year's Tide End University event. Well, she didn't just attend, she also performed. The event wrapped up with the annual Tide Ends and Friends concert, which featured Dan and Shay, Lainey Wilson, and Chase Rice. Taylor closed out the night with a surprise performance of Love Story and brought Lainey Wilson back to stage to sing along with her.
2: Jelly Roll reminded fans over the weekend why so many people love him. During a show in New Hampshire, he spotted a familiar face in the front row and realized that she had been to several stops on the tour. He stopped the show and told her, quote, "Make sure she never buys another ticket to one of my concerts, ever." End quote. He thanked her for supporting him at so many shows and promised that his team would make sure that she was taken care of. She even shared a heartwarming moment on TikTok, giving everyone another reminder that Jelly Roll never misses a chance to show appreciation for the people who support him. That's their Shift Country News with Mo and Stickman.

0: When you finally find your thing, you want the whole world to know about that thing. So you use a thing called Canva to make it an even bigger and better thing. Whether you want to create flyers for that thing, make presentations for that thing, or design merch for that thing, you can do anything. So people can see your thing, feel your thing, love your thing. The next thing you know, it's a thing. Canva, the thing that makes anything a thing.
1: Dustin Lynch knows what's up.
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0: If they make that paint blue, there's a reflecting pool joke in here somewhere.
1: Oh.

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0: 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Two secret artists.
1: I was thinking Morgan Wallen.
0: Who do you think it could be?
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0: Grab your tickets and be a part of Seattle's biggest mystery. It could be this artist.

0: It's Mo and Stickman Country Question Time. We're looking for things that are more fun as an adult than they were as a kid.
1: Bedtime?
0: Yes, 100% accurate.
1: I remember fighting it or staying up all night, and now I get so excited when it's time to get in my cool sheets and just
0: go to bed. Go to bed whenever you want to, whether it's early or late.
1: That's true too. Yeah. That's true too. I just think bedtime is so lovely now.
0: All right, mine is things that are more fun as an adult than they were as a kid, buying toys. I got adult money now, and my toys are a little different than they were when I was a kid.
1: That's fair.
0: You know, I was about to say,
1: are you buying like kid toys? Or what's going on here?
0: I
1: know you kind of act like a kid. Kind of like my fifth one, but
0: sure, you know. Yeah. So for me, spending adult

0: money.
1: Spending money.
0: All right, so what about you? It's the Moe and Stickman Country Question. What is more fun as an adult than it was as a kid? If you're listening on the Odyssey app, you can tap on the microphone on the station page, leave us a voice message.

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0: is Mo and Stickman. Country question. What's more fun as an adult than it was as a kid?
1: Hanging out with your friends.
2: Yeah.
3: There is truth to that, absolutely.
2: I agree.
3: Because no curfew.
1: Yeah, also no parents constantly checking in on you. Do y'all need anything?
2: Just see what's going on in here.
3: That's right.

0: Mo and Stickman Country question. What is more fun as an adult than it was as a kid?
1: You can go home when you want to. Or don't go home at all if you don't want to.

0: back.
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0: Here's one for the fellas. According to this, according to science, men tend to think a little bit more highly of themselves after seeing an attractive woman. Not just in person, even if they see a photo of a woman. Afterwards, many of the men rated themselves as having a brighter career prospect, earning more money, being more generous, showing more confidence and leadership. And the interesting part, according to this, is it's in our brain. It's not something that we're lying about. We're wired to think that. We actually believe it, according to science.
1: Who are we telling? Is this something you're mentally amping yourself up when you see a pretty lady?
0: Or
1: are you being
0: I'm bragging. Trying to impress the lady with your...
1: Well, you said even if you see a photo.
0: If you see a picture, but you're trying to... You believe you're better even if you see photo.
1: Well...
0: I personally, you can tell me if I'm wrong, but I don't think that I do this... And here's why, because I don't want to oversell myself. I am very much an under-promise, over-deliver kind of guy. And I'd much rather set you up like I'm about to fail and then do good.
1: But do you think that maybe internally, if you see an attractive person, you're like, oh, hey, look at me. Like survival of the fittest.
0: I don't know.
1: Look what I can do.
0: Maybe.
1: I'm on the radio.
0: don't you
1: know who I am?
0: By the way, if you have to ask that question, the answer is no.

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1: all kinds of kinds
0: to make our little world go around. We're going to call this story No Fly Zone.
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0: headlines. Florida has given us another one. Authorities say a man lost control of his pickup truck on I-75. He caused a crash that seriously injured two people. And as first responders worked to load the victim into the medical helicopter, that's when things got strange. Police say that that driver allegedly tried to climb into the helicopter cockpit and take off, steal the helicopter. Spoiler alert, he did not.
1: Did he have a prior knowledge of how to operate one of those things?
0: Does not say.
1: Because that is not something that
0: either he did,
1: I would do,
0: or was really drunk. One or the other.
1: I'm going to go with the latter.
0: All kinds of cars.

0: the South.
1: Hey, it's Captain Ron, and both secret shows are coming up quick, and you do not want to be the only one not going. I'll be at the Soper Hill Chick-fil-A today from 3 to 4. Do not let yourself miss this. It's the event of the summer.
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1: Ew, that's gross.
2: I'm just going to go ahead and say, if you're eating right now, you might want to set the fork down for about 30 seconds or so.
3: And then debate if you want to eat after.
2: Right. The FDA has approved another species of fly larva for use in wound care. Yes, I'm talking about maggots.
3: Oh.
2: And it really doesn't matter, you know, what fly or maggot species it is. It's just gross. But basically, doctors have used these specifically raised maggots for years because these maggots only eat dead tissue, leaving the healthy skin alone. So they put it in a wound.
3: Ooh, crawling around. I mean, I'm all about healing and that, but it's kind of the same idea of the fish when you sit your feet.
2: Yeah, they say don't do that. They say don't do that because it's gross.
3: Nibble on you. I don't want something nibbling on
2: no.
3: me.
2: Mm-mm.
3: I don't want to watch it. I want to feel it.
2: Exactly. So we're on the same page. Got it.

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1: I don't know, but I'm really excited.
0: Get your ticket and be a part of uncovering Seattle's biggest secret. Hey, it could even be this artist.

0: question is yes, that day has arrived. There is a new convenience store in Hong Kong, and it is staffed entirely by a single humanoid robot.
1: Hmm.
0: It stacks shelves, it grabs products, it checks customers out. It can even carry on conversations in multiple languages. The store is open 24 hours a day, and the company behind it hopes to open about 100 more stores. Now, AI is not perfect. We all know that, right? There was an AI-run coffee shop that blew out the budget by ordering 3,000 latex gloves not long ago.
1: Ooh, that's not good.
0: So maybe we're not going to lean all the way into that just yet, but could you go into a store where it's a stand-up humanoid robot?
1: Possibly. I just don't know how the one can do all that stuff.
0: Listen, like, team mascots freak me out because they're human size and they don't... I can't imagine human size and not being human.
1: Well, just don't...

0: There's a new Blair Witch Project movie coming out next year, and I'm going to tell you right now that it's going to fail. It is going, this is my personal
1: opinion.
0: Well,
1: that's not very helpful.
0: I'm not trying to be funny. I'm telling you it's going to fail. The first Blair Witch Project was such a huge success because we thought it was real. And unless this Blair Witch Project has an actual witch, it's going to fail.
1: You sound pretty serious about that.

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1: Luke Bryan, Morgan Wallen.
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Things you didn't know yesterday. Maybe.

0: Congratulations. The moment you've been waiting for is finally here. 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

0: It's time for Moe and Stickman's Things You Didn't Know Yesterday. Maybe.
1: Did you know that in 2011, a Georgia woman and her two daughters survived a tornado by climbing into a tanning bed in the family's newly opened salon?
2: That's pretty impressive.
1: That's impressive. Things you didn't know yesterday. Maybe. Did you know that in 1800, 80 to 85% of Americans were employed in farming? Today, it's under 2%.
2: Wow.
1: And finally, things you didn't know yesterday. Maybe. Did you know that in the U.S., roughly 11,000 people turn 65 each day?
2: That is crazy to think about.
0: This has been Moe and Stickman's Things You Didn't Know Yesterday. Maybe.

0: this week on Seattle's number one for country.
1: Hey, great people of the Northwest, it's Riley Green.
0: Think as you drunk.
2: But I ain't as think as you drunk.
3: Hey, everybody, this is Kenny Chesney. 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

We are Mo and Stickman, and that's exactly how you find us on socials. Look us up with those words, Mo and Stickman, STYCKMAN.

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1: Taylor Swift joined Travis Kelce at this year's Tide End University event. Well, she didn't just attend, she also performed. The event wrapped up with the annual Tide Ends and Friends concert, which featured Dan and Shay, Lainey Wilson, and Chase Rice. Taylor closed out the night with a surprise performance of Love Story and brought Lainey Wilson back to stage to sing along with her.
2: Jelly Roll reminded fans over the weekend why so many people love him. During a show in New Hampshire, he spotted a familiar face in the front row and realized that she had been to several stops on the tour. He stopped the show and told her, quote, "Make sure she never buys another ticket to one of my concerts, ever." End quote. He thanked her for supporting him at so many shows and promised that his team would make sure that she was taken care of. She even shared a heartwarming moment on TikTok, giving everyone another reminder that Jelly Roll never misses a chance to show appreciation for the people who support him. That's Third Shift Country News with Mo and Stickman.

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0: That puts a wraps on it for the Mo and Stick Man Show. Keanu Reeves, before we go, Keanu Reeves is going to star in a live-action Lego film.
1: Oh, that's cool.
0: No, the movie sounds so dumb. Johnny Depp

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0: Morning, Ron.
1: Hi.
0: I have a question for you right at the gate.
1: Okay, I love it.
0: How long would you drive a car with expired tabs?
1: I have, and I did for about a year and a half.
0: You let your tabs go for a year and a half?
1: Yeah, I'm a rule follower, and I think that was my one defiant thing that I did.
0: You're insane. I pulled up to the studio today, took the exit off I-5, landed behind a Tesla. No surprise there. The tabs were from, January, February, March, April. April 25. Proudly just sitting on this Tesla in Seattle. It's not like they're driving back roads. They're on main roads, and they're like, yeah, we're just not going to get tabs.
1: I saw one in the garage, and it was from 2016. John, my husband, has been pulled over for tabs, and the state patrolman was like, hey, why are your tabs expired? And he said, I don't know. It's kind of expensive, and I don't really want to pay it. And he said, all right, have a good day.
0: You're kidding me.
1: No. Who cares?
0: All right.
2: Everything people are talking about. No doom scrolling required. Alan and Aaron's Big Three. Number one.
0: Also driving into Seattle, I looked at T-Mobile just to see, you know, was there a big W hanging on that thing? And it was very brightly colored. It was red, white, and blue. Very patriotic. Mm-hmm. And I see why now, because the Mariners have dropped to just above 500. They're 41-40 now. They did it in style, losing to the Pirates 11-1. Wu got bounced in the fourth. What's going on?
1: It kind of spiraled out of control.
0: Yeah.
1: 11-1 is not good.
0: You know, it's one of those that you just hope they got it all out in one game, and then you just pick up and go from there. That's why there's 162, right?
1: It's, yes, the default, you know, long season. Yeah,
0: we'll just flush that game and get back to it.
1: Yeah.
2: Number two.
1: Crazy day on Whidbey Island yesterday. There was

0: was a house fire, and it was a total loss, which sucks.
1: Oh, man.
0: But there was also a huge explosion.
1: Of what?
0: And they don't know yet. They don't know if it was a propane tank. I don't know if Whidbey has gas lines, but it basically caused damage to two other houses.
1: Oh, wow.
0: And then injured three firefighters.
1: I bet the Whidbey Island Facebook page is going bonkers right now.
0: I know, because that's like the serene, like you escaped to Whidbey, and for it to just be total chaos.
1: Yeah, that's a man.
0: So rough
1: hang
0: day,
1: on tight, Whidbey.
0: Over there. Number
1: three. All right, Jelly Roll gives away a season's pass. I see your face. You're wondering what yeah, he picked the shortest lived season pass in history. It's just going to be this one summer and you're done. Now, he sees a fan at his show and recognizes this fan from like six other concerts in different cities and says, stops the whole show, says, you know what? You're never going to pay for another ticket to see me. Essentially, you're in for free. You have a lifetime pass to see Jelly Roll. And I know he's been in the news a lot lately for a lot of different things, but I think this is pretty cool. And I've actually thought about this previously. What if you, everything's subscription these days. Mm-hmm. What if you could buy a subscription to your favorite artist?
0: Ooh.
1: Is that kind of appealing?
0: I like that.
1: For $1,000 or $20,000.
0: Or like I guess they kind of do venues, I suppose. I would take that. When I saw the video of him, I thought he was angry and he was about to kick her out.
1: Yeah, me too.
0: Because he said like, hey, make sure they never pay for a show. I was like, whoa, that was intense.
1: Not going to lie, you had me in the first half.
0: Yeah.
1: Good morning, it's Ellen and Aaron. 100.7 The Wolf.

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0: movie, a commute, and country music. 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
1: Ron, I say this as a friend.
2: Oh, okay.
1: You are doing Vegas entirely wrong.
2: How do you do it wrong?
1: Well, you go with your husband's grandma. That's trip number one.
2: Okay.
1: Okay. That's

0: not really Vegas. Okay. And then now you're going with your mom. Like, you're going with the wrong age group. You're experiencing Vegas a little watered down, a little vanilla Vegas, if you will.
1: Yeah, so this weekend, I am taking my mom to Vegas. All of, like, my siblings, we rallied and we got hotel room, airfare, and tickets to the Sphere to see Kenny this weekend.
0: That's awesome.
1: I thought that was a normal trip to Vegas.
0: No, that's like if Kenny was playing in Atlanta and you just flew to Atlanta to see Kenny.
1: Okay, maybe I'm wrong. I feel like I have stories from Vegas. The last time I went with my grandmother-in-law, she had a lot of froyo before Cirque du Soleil, and then mid-show, she may have had an accident, and had to, like, scurry out of there.
0: I remember this. Froyo, oh no. Yeah. That was a big disaster.
1: I guess I thought that maybe it was overhyped. I saw The Hangover. I thought, that's not how Vegas actually works. Like, you just go with old people, you do penny slots, and then you go home.
0: No, but it is like The Hangover. I have my own story from Vegas that is very similar to The Hangover. We're walking down the strip. It was late at night. A woman comes up to us. She's like, can you please walk us to this hotel? Walk me to this hotel. And turns out she's a lady of the night. I'll keep this kid friendly. And she said, my boss, I think you get my drift here, is coming to do bad things to me. Can you please walk me to this casino? The guy at the door knows me. He'll take care of me. So her boss, air quotes, rhymes with chimp, shows up. And he says, hey, what are you doing with this girl? I'm like, nothing. We're just walking with her. And he says, well, I'm not afraid of you. And I was definitely afraid of him. And I said, well, I'm not afraid of you either. And then we all four walked, me, my buddy Grant, and these two people of the night, walked to the casino. We dropped her off, and then he disappeared. So your grandmother-in-law having a dependable moment is not really equivalent. You need some stories like The Hangover.
1: Okay, so you're actually disappointed that I have been doing Vegas wrong?
0: Yeah, and I think everybody else is too. You need a crazy, like, bachelor party weekend. You need to go with friends that are your own age, make some very bad decisions, wake up probably hungover, and maybe question, do I remember this correctly?
1: The most lit I've gotten at Vegas is having a few beers at the buffet.
0: Like two beers?
1: No, you know, I like a good drink. Like, I would have a couple.
0: But you're, it was so always wild
1: at the buffet, and then we would be back by 8:30.
0: So, Vegas, I feel like you need to go with someone who is more out of control than you. You are chaperoning people in Vegas at this point.
1: Yes, that's
0: true. Everyone has this Vegas story, and I'm going to prove it to you. 253-642-WOLF. I need you to make Ron realize that he's missing out. What's your incredible Vegas story? 253-642-WOLF.

0: You need some, like, you can't tell these at the dinner table on Thanksgiving type of stories.
1: It's a lot of buffets, penny slots, and the M&M store.
0: Wow, man. That's riveting.
2: I mean, I don't know.
0: Sorry. Wake me up. Let's call Doug. Doug, what does Ron? What's your story to make Ron realize he needs to have a better Vegas story?
3: Ron, if you're not walking around with a sixer in a grocery bag walking down the strip just drinking, you're doing it wrong.
0: That is true, because in Las Vegas, open container law doesn't really exist. I mean, driving, I think you can't, but you can walk around.
3: It's like not enforced, but, you know.
1: Wait, so have you been stopped by the cops or anything like that, or is that just normal behavior?
3: They look at you funny and like kind of do the side eye, but I think one of them asked me what I was drinking. I don't know. I was probably two sixers in by that time. I'm not sure.
0: He probably wanted one. The Vegas cops are like, "Can we drink?"
1: So you're not doing M&M World and stuff like that, like I am, Doug?
3: Maybe, but the rest of the group goes in there, and I just, you know, hang out and get the little clicker cards, you know, just for my collection.
0: Oh. Do you know what he's talking about?
1: I do know what he's talking about.
0: Yes. Yeah. If you haven't been to Vegas or it's been a while, it sounds like a deck of cards, or they're like slapping their hand as you're walking out. They're doing this.
1: Yeah, they're not baseball cards.
0: And they're playing cards for professionals that are not, yeah, they're not athletes.
3: Poker. Well, that's not a good bad pun.
0: That's not true.
3: I'm going to save you. Aaron,
0: yeah.
3: How'd the bumper go?
0: Oh, okay. Of course, you're going to bring this up. If you didn't, yesterday, Doug called because I was trying to replace the bumper on my wife's 4Runner. Actually, Doug, when I went home, I was telling Carrie, my wife, about this because I did this on my own, and Doug is professional. And she said, "What's his address? I will drive the 4Runner to him right now."
3: We'll save the parking spot.
0: I'll keep you posted on it, Doug. Yeah, keep it right up front. I'm probably coming in hot to get the second bumper done. Thanks for the call, man.
3: There we go.
0: All right, talk to you later.
1: Bye.
0: All right, Dan, what's your Vegas story? Let's get Ron on the right track.
4: I think Ron needs to take his grandma on the zip line at Fremont.
1: I love that. Like, my grandma is always going. I'm just doing more adventurous things.
0: Yeah, you push the envelope. Dan, what about the coaster at the New York, New York?
4: I did that once with
0: Oh, we're losing you.
1: Your phone sucks, Dan.
0: How about now?
1: Yeah, no.
0: Yeah, all right, Dan, we love you. Thanks for the call.
1: Aaron, would you go to Vegas with me?
0: Dude, I would love to go to Vegas with you. That'd be it. I would take, you know what? We might get in trouble, actually, if we went to Vegas. And that would
1: be the best part of it.
0: Yeah,
1: That's the point.
0: We would have a hangover type story that your grandma would be so jealous of.
1: Okay.
0: So I'm looking at right now. We're going to stay downtown. We're going to have a few beers. It'll be great, buddy.

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This is 100.7 The Wolf, Seattle's number one for

0: Congratulations. 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
2: Hello?
1: Yeah, is this Jody?
2: Yeah.
1: Hey, this is Aaron Crawford from 100.7 The Wolf. How are you?
2: Hey, good, Aaron.
1: Excellent.
2: How are you?
1: I'm doing great. I'm actually really excited to tell you that you have won two tickets to both nights of The Secret Shows, July 12th and 30th. Absolutely, yeah.
2: Oh, wow. That's amazing.
1: Yeah.
2: Okay, right on. I've been listening every morning going, well, it's not me, as usual.
1: No, today it's you, Jody. No usual.
3: And it's you twice. Cool. Like, both shows are handled. You're good.
2: Oh, that's awesome, man.

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0: everything people are talking about. No doom scrolling required. Ellen and Aaron's Big Three. Number one.
1: Well, on the way into work, I look for that big W on T-Mobile. That's definitely not happening from last night. The Mariners dropped their record to just above 500 at 41-40, but they do it in style. Go big or go home. They lost 11-1.
2: It's pretty bad. I was surprised because it was Brian Wu pitching, and he's, I think, the best.
1: Solid, but not last night.
2: Yeah.
1: Got chased out of there in the fourth inning, but there's always next 161 games to win this thing.
2: Exactly.
0: Number two.
2: Well, if I'm ever going to burglarize somewhere, I'm using this excuse. There was a Tacoma guy. He was he's being charged of burglary of a daycare, a church daycare.
1: Wow.
2: The excuse he gave was he was ghost hunting.
1: Okay, what do you steal when you're ghost hunting except souls?
2: Well, he wasn't stealing yet. They just caught him on the property, and they believe he was, like, going to be stealing. But I don't think they actually found anything on him. But he said he jumped the fence, and he thought it was abandoned, and he was just ghost hunting.
1: I am... Where is the story? Because I want to go and read it. I want to talk to this gentleman.
2: It's on King 5. But yeah, it happened in Tacoma.
1: That's impressive.
0: Number three.
1: All right, Jelly Roll gives away a season pass. I think this might be the start of a new thing, where you can pay a subscription service fee, maybe $2,000, we'll call it, and you can go to every Jelly Roll concert ever that you want to. He sees a fan at a show last night, I think, is when I saw the news. I don't know if it happened last night. But he says, I've seen you at like six different shows. You're never going to pay for another show because I got you. So essentially, he's giving away a free season pass. Like, maybe it's those little punch cards, like buy six, get
2: for
1: the
2: coffees.
1: Rest of them for free. Yeah.
2: What is the, like, what artist have you seen the most of and how many times?
1: Myself. I see him like a lot. No, I'm trying to think. Who have I seen the most of? I like variety. Maybe Cadillac 3. I've seen Garth Brooks a few times.
2: Oh, wow.
1: I tend to want to like move on and check somebody else out. What about you?
2: I think I've seen the band Young the Giant. They're an alternative band.
1: Okay.
2: Probably like four or five times.
1: No way. Yeah. Is that fun? You're like, do you get old and you're like, hey, the same old bit, same old joke?
2: No.
1: Never gets old.
2: Never gets Look old. So maybe know. I would get the subscription. I don't
1: you
2: know.
1: You would. Subscription to Young the Giant. Good morning. That's Ellen and Aaron on 100.7 The Wolf.

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1: Seattle took the world stage and honestly just showing off in every way. Did you see these whale tail like art installments?
2: I have no idea what that is.
1: Okay, so they're these big, not statues, art is the best way to put them. They're neon and they're a whale tail. They're like this throwback to like the orcas. This Japanese artist made them. There's 26 of them around the city and it's for World Cup. Okay, so World Cup happened and is still happening, but they're saying now that these are not going to go anywhere, that these are kind of going to be an installment and maybe even like a walking path through the city to like check off all 26, and I think that's awesome. It's kind of like the trolls, you know?
2: I think that people are finally realizing Seattle and Washington is legit. Because
1: it so is.
2: I saw that Lumen got like huge scores and they're saying it is the best World Cup location that they have had. Like here in the U.S., like I guess North America, but they're saying like
1: we can say world.
2: It's top tier. Our lowest score was match atmosphere, and I'm guessing it's just because we don't know how to do chants or anything and we just don't understand soccer.
1: Oh, match. I thought that was a website. Match atmosphere, so game experience, basically.
2: Right. Like, okay, so we're not very loud or we're not super into it, but everything else they're saying is 10 out of 10.
1: Yeah, and that there were 16 North American cities, and we took home the top spot. That's pretty cool.
2: I love it. And I think it's even cool because you've been seeing all this stuff about Boston fans, or European fans love Boston.
1: Yeah.
2: It's like, no. They love Seattle.
1: Just wait till you get here. Leading up to this, I think we even talked about this. I was a little nervous. It's kind of like if your significant other is taking on like a new job or whatever, and you're like, I know they're really cool, but like, what if their new coworkers don't like them? That's kind of how I felt about World Cup, that people are going to come here and trash on Seattle.
2: I had the feeling of when your in-laws are coming to town and you have this need to like clean house.
1: Yeah.
2: I was like, yeah. Okay. Are the streets okay? Are all the lights taken care of? Are the bashed out porta potties cleaned up? You know, like you want to put on like best foot forward.
1: Yeah, you want to win because Seattle's so cool, and you want everyone to know. I'm honestly just picturing you driving around town with like a clipboard and being like, okay, we need to send somebody out here, go take care of this. But we shined. What is the

0: proper. We shined.
1: Yeah,
0: I
1: we
0: think.
1: Shined. And
0: Seattle
1: we have,
0: shines.
1: We have another game. It's next Monday, the 6th, right? Is when the next U.S. Seattle game is happening.
0: It's the next. Yeah, U.S. could play here if they win. Is it tonight? They're playing tonight against Turkey at SoFi in Los Angeles. And if they win that, I believe they're back here July 6th.
1: I challenge you to maybe take the day off if you can and just come and just like kind of party. It's pretty fun.
0: Do you think Drew would let us take the day off?
1: Sure, Drew.
0: Hey, Drew.

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Listen for the code words. They're going away. 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You're running out of time.

253-642-WOLF. We're looking for caller 12. We're going to give you Secret Show tickets both nights, but I love playing games, so we're going to play a game, and you can win them.

I saw the old man's face. Front page obituary. He was a millionaire. He left his fortune to some guy he barely knew. His kids were mad as hell.

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1: Wait, what?
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0: Ellen and Aaron, 100.7 The Wolf.
3: Secret shows are coming. You're running out of time. I love nothing more than to make sure you have tickets for both nights. But I do also love playing games.
4: Yes.
3: So let's play a little game called RV Travel Trailer or U.S. Military Plane.
4: Why is that even a game?
3: I've been driving around recently, and I've noticed the trailer names have gotten a little bit more aggressive. They used to be called, like, Airstream and Sunnyside or Creekside or Forest River. And now they're like Bullet and Fusion and Vengeance. And I'm like, guys, we're camping, right? Are we going to war? So I did a little research through the research company Google, and I've realized that there's a lot of crossover. And I don't know if all these trailer companies are going straight to the plane manuals for the U.S. military, but there is a tremendous amount of crossover. So I thought, what better to do than get a hold of someone like Nikki and Shelton and see if she can decipher if it's a RV travel trailer or a U.S. military plane. Nikki, are you ready?
5: Yes, I think.
3: Yeah, I think that's great because I think is the operative word. All right, so I'm going to give you a name of a thing, and you have three options to tell me. Is it an RV travel trailer? Is it a military plane? Or is it both?
5: Okay.
3: Okay, three options. First one, here we go. Sandstorm.
5: Military.
4: Oh, that was quick.
3: Ron, are you going to help her?
4: She was confident. I'm not going to mess around.
3: All right, that is indeed an RV travel trailer.
4: Oh.
3: The Sandstorm.
4: Okay, all right, that's okay. We still have more chances, Nikki. It's okay.
3: What about Nitro XLR?
4: Oh,
5: gosh.
3: And I think for the question, the XLR, I'll give you this, stands for extra long range.
5: Military.
3: That is indeed a travel trailer.
4: Oh.
3: The Nitro XLR.
4: Dang it. Okay. All right.
3: All right.
4: So we have to get the next three right.
3: You do.
4: Right?
3: Okay. You do.
4: All right, Nikki.
3: What about Stratofortress?
4: Stratofortress.
5: Well, since zero for two, let's go with military this time.
3: Bingo!
4: Oh, okay.
3: All right, that is a military plane. I mean, the Strato was kind of the giveaway. That's kind of an air thing.
4: See, Fortress, I was thinking it was going to be travel trailer.
3: It probably will be next year. The 2027 Forest River Strato Fortress. All right, what about Globemaster?
4: Oh, Nikki, that says travel trailer. That has it all over it.
5: I'm going to go with you because I wouldn't know.
3: It's both.
4: Oh,
3: both a U.S. military plane.
5: That, but I was like, your question.
3: And an RV. All right, last one, Nikki. Good luck. Attitude.
4: Attitude?
5: Let's go. Well, we've only had one military, so let's go military.
3: Oh, I'm so sorry. It's a travel trailer.
4: Why are you driving an Attitude to see the Grand Canyon?
3: Look, there's some I didn't even put on here because they're too easy. One was called a Road Rager, and I was like, really? Why would you fly a plane called a Road? I'm just kidding. It's a travel trailer.
4: You have three kids in the back.
3: Nikki, thank you so much for playing.
4: What was the final score? Did we only get two?
3: I think it was only two. Yeah, yeah.
4: Nick,
3: two and three.
4: This game is hard.
3: It's really hard.

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1: Yeah, it's going to be sweaty and nervous. 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

0: 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Today's biggest story deserves a song by Washington's biggest musician. But Aaron Crawford will have to do. This is the 10-Minute Tune with Ellen and Aaron.
1: Aaron, I know this segment makes you very sweaty. Yeah. I personally love it. We've had some real bangers come out of this this whole thing. So today I thought we should write about Seattle. And it's Seattle through the eyes of the Europeans. People have been coming for the World Cup. They're falling in love with Seattle. It was rated the best venue for World Cup this year.
2: Which is insane.
1: Yeah, like people are just falling in love with the architecture, the ranch, the teriyaki, maybe. So I think Seattle, like, we're looking really good right now.
2: Yeah.
1: And I love it. And I love that, like, we're kind of outshining Canada. And Canada is known as being, all, you know, super great and the people are friendly. Like, no, we are super great.
2: I mean, have you looked around recently? We live in a beautiful place. If you notice, I'm not really pushing back on this topic because I think this is great. Seattle deserves this.
1: I think we deserve the credit. And I'm glad we're getting it.
2: It's about time.
1: Are you down to do this? Can you do this in 10 minutes?
2: Yeah. Can I have 11 minutes, 12 minutes?
1: No.
2: Okay.
1: Absolutely not. So you got it. You think you have a good plan?
2: Yeah, I
1: got
2: to get out of here.
1: Okay, good luck.
2: See you.

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0: 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Today's biggest story deserves a song by Washington's biggest musician. But Aaron Crawford will have to do. This is the 10-Minute Tune with Ellen and Aaron.
1: So the world is finally realizing that we live in such an awesome area. With the World Cup being here, all the Europeans are coming, and they love the stadium. They love the city. They love Washington. FIFA is gifting us neon gigantic whale tails. Like, we have been rated the best venue for the World Cup. People just love it here.
2: Pretty cool.
1: And so I think we need maybe a love song, if you will. I don't know what direction creatively you're going, but we just need to write something about how awesome it is here and how glad we are that people are giving us credit.
2: It was pretty nice of Seattle to be sunny and warm throughout that throughout the whole thing. The game yesterday was beautiful. I don't know, maybe going this week.
1: I'm glad that they don't have the World Cup in November.
2: Yeah, oh yeah, they'd be like, we're never going
1: yeah,
2: back there again.
1: This place is terrible.
2: It's pretty bad. Okay, so I thought it's been a while since I've done an Ella tune. So we'll see how this one goes.
1: Okay.
2: Let's see. I was European, just waiting in line to watch some soccer, and I guess it was fine. America sucks, but I want to go and watch the little World Cup. But then I landed at SeaTac, and now I never want to go back. The mountains, the water, and coffee, what's up with that? And that stadium, what a treat. So many wonderful things to eat. Now I'm wondering why you get so much hate. I'll join the bandwagon, even if it's a little late. 250 years, happy birthday, you're looking so great. Red, white, and blue, I think I love you.

0: French, and I'm hoping my visa will clear.
1: That's true. I like the ranch part.
0: You got to throw ranch on everything, even a little song from Ella.
1: That's their biggest thing is, like, we love the ranch.
0: We're getting caught at customs. Like, you can't bring the 14 ounces of ranch.

0: secret shows.
1: Zach Tom.
0: Two secret artists.
1: I was thinking Morgan Wallen.
0: Who do you think it could be?
2: I guess Shaboozy.
3: I am so ready.
0: Grab your tickets and be a part of Seattle's biggest mystery. It could be this artist.

0: over the sound.
1: Hey, it's Captain Ron, and both secret shows are coming up quick, and you do not want to be the only one not going. I'll be at the Soper Hill Chick-fil-A today from 3 to 4. Do not let yourself miss this. It's the event of the summer.

0: Actually, yeah. So not as bad as that, but remember a couple years ago when the ice storm was like took out the entire Pacific Northwest?
1: Yep.
0: So John and I were here in town, and we were at the top of a hill, and we were trying to go to the airport to go to San Diego.
1: Okay.
0: So we were the only ones driving.
1: Yeah.
0: And the entire street was a sheet of ice, and we were one of those cars that like went flying down down the hills, and I almost took out a travel trailer.
1: The Avenger.
0: Yeah, pretty much. And yeah. it was one of those things where you're like holding your breath as it is just sliding right into it, and then it just stops right before it.
1: No
0: and you're
1: way.
0: Like, whew, okay.
1: That's crazy.
0: Now we can go to San Diego.
1: Man, those moments, you just feel so grateful and you realize how much you take for granted. Even that, you're like, brakes. Like, we took this for granted. And us not burning a house down, take it for granted.
0: Mm-hmm. Yeah. So
1: we're not the only ones. 253-642 Wolf. What was your big near miss? Your moment that you're like, oh no, something bad is very close to happening. 253-642 Wolf.

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1: 253-642-WOLF. We are talking near misses. Yesterday, we actually almost burned down our house with a fire on top of the stove of a bin containing a bunch of like refrigerator goods, meats and stuff. So there are flames, smoke, the counter's burned, but we're just so thankful that it's pretty easily repairable. All we got to do is sand down the counter, refinish it, but the kids are fine, the wife is fine, even after a trip to the doctor. But we're talking these near misses, and Kelly in Gig Harbor, what's your near miss?
2: Good morning.
1: My
2: near miss was during one of the ice storms, and I worked in Tacoma on 15th and Market. So the supervisors came and said, it's snowing heavily, it's going to be a bad storm, you all need to leave and go home. So
1: yeah.
2: My daughter worked too, so we got out, and we started walking up the hill, which was a treacherous hill because it was, you know, snowing so bad. And I was driving a Jeep Wrangler. Well, we got up the hill, we got in the car, and I backed up and turned to go down the hill because that's the only, I was either going to go up or down.
1: Yeah.
2: So down, and we slid sideways down the hill with construction workers in the intersection.
1: Oh, no.
2: My daughter was screaming out the window because that's how we were sliding down. Get out of the way. We're out of control.
1: Oh, my gosh.
2: So we got all the way down, and then by the time we got to the Gig Harbor area, it took us like 5 hours in
1: traffic. Oh, my goodness.
2: On the bridge.
1: So, I mean, you're basically seeing that you're about to, like, really injure someone with your vehicle. So you're just terrified you're going to hurt someone else.
3: Sliding on ice is terrifying because you are watching it happen in slow motion almost.
1: Wow.
2: Oh, yeah. I can vision it just to this day. But it gets worse because by the time I got to drop my daughter off, I had to stop and get milk for her kids. And then we get to Gig Harbor, and she lives on this windy hill. So I'm in four-wheel drive, and we're going up this hill, and there's a car stopped in front of me, and I just start sliding.
1: Oh my gosh.
2: To where I was just kind of one tire hanging off this embankment, and I said, get out of the car. I'm gonna sit here with the brakes on and call Dad, because I'm not getting out till he gets here and takes this car out of this.
1: That's pretty smart. Well, I'm glad you're okay. I'm glad you didn't hit any high-visibility construction workers. Thanks for the call, Kelly. Have a good morning, all right? Tim, what was your near miss?
4: I was driving in I-5 southbound in December of 2017 down to Lacey when the Amtrak train came off the train tracks down there.
1: Oh, my gosh.
4: DuPont.
1: Wow, you were there.
4: Yeah, I had just gone under the bridge, and about 3 seconds after that, I hear the loudest metal on concrete sound I've ever heard in my life. Look in my rearview mirror of my truck. It's a big CDL truck. And I see the train just crashing down on I-5 with train cars coming back as well.
3: What in first reaction, what do you think that is? Just an explosion?
4: Just an explosion behind me is what I thought it was. And then when I looked, like I said, I saw the train down on I-5. I got on my brakes and locked them up and got out to help. I was there for about 3 or 4 hours with first responders helping people get out of the train wreck.
1: Dang. That's what I was going to ask, was what was your immediate thing? Like, were you able to drive? Were you in shock? But it sounds like you are a hero. That's incredible, man. You just get out and start helping people out, even though it almost just happened to you.
4: Right. The train just about practically crashed on my truck. Even though it didn't, it feels like it did. But since my dad is a captain of the city of Tacoma Fire Department, I'm first aid, CPR, AED trained, and I was also in the Navy for 8 years, so I know how to help out and when to as well.
1: Well, man, sounds like you were in, feels like it, the wrong place, but sounds like you were the right place.
3: Yeah,
1: right,
3: you're
1: time.
3: A legend, Tim.
1: Yeah, great job, man, great job. Well, thanks for the call, Tim. Have a great morning.
4: You as well. Thank you.
3: Bye.
1: Yeah, man.

What if we told you one of country music's biggest stars could be playing just feet away from you this summer? Actually, make that two stars. 100.7 The Wolf's Secret Show. 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
2: Hello?
1: Yeah, is this Tara?
2: This is.
1: Hi, Tara. This is Aaron from 100.7 The Wolf. How are you doing?
2: Good. How are you doing?
1: I'm doing fantastic. I'm really excited to tell you that you've won a pair of tickets to both nights of the secret shows, July 12th and July 30th.
3: Yeah.
2: Oh, my gosh. Yay. Thank you so much. That's awesome.
1: Absolutely. Are you excited?
2: I'm very excited. I'm grinning ear to ear right now.
1: Who are you going to take with you?
2: Probably my husband.
1: That's a good start. Good start. Well, great job listening for the code word.
2: Thank you.
1: Yeah, talk to you later.
2: Bye.
1: If you don't have night two tickets, Ron will be at the Soper Hill Chick-fil-A today from 3 to 4. Go get them.

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0: everything people are talking about. No doom scrolling required. Ellen and Aaron's Big Three. Number one.
1: The Mariners dropped their record to just above 500 to 41-40, but they did it in style. If you're going to crash, crash and burn. They lost 11-1 to the Pirates.
2: We're still not doing terrible, though, and I think as long as we're above 500, all right, I'll take it.
1: You and I have been around the Mariners plenty, a long time. I can tell you how this is going to go. Okay. They're going to be in second place all the way down to the last three or four games, then they're going to pull it out. And recent Mariner history makes me believe that we're going to make a good run. But I never really believe the Mariners are just going to trounce everyone all the way into the postseason.
2: It never comes easy.
1: No.
2: Never.
1: Now, but they get the postseason, all bets are off.
2: Yeah, exactly.
0: Number two.
2: If someone ever is burglarizing your home, just make sure that they're not ghost hunting. That is one guy in Tacoma. That was his excuse. He was in a daycare center, and the cops came up on him trying to climb back over the fence to leave. And they said, "What are you doing?" And he said, "I'm ghost hunting."
1: Oh, that guy was leaving. Why did they even pull him over?
2: Well, he was still in a child care center. But yeah, so it was an 8-foot fence. He was hopping over. They said, "What's going on?" He said, "I'm ghost hunting." They said, "No, you're not." He said, "I thought it was abandoned." "No, it's not."
1: In my brain, I want to know how many times this guy has ghost hunted and how successful he has been.
2: You know what? Yeah.
1: Yeah. Yeah, me too.
2: Yeah.
0: Number three.
1: Ella Langley is breaking the internet. She released new tour dates for the Dandelion Tour, and Ticketmaster actually crashed because so many people are trying to buy these presale tickets, they had to hit hold. Sounds like Ticketmaster is an Ella fella.
2: Absolutely. You know what makes me mad about Ella Langley? Ella, I love you. I think you're incredible, but you're really making me mad. Why are you not coming up here?
1: Does she not have a date yet up here?
2: No.
1: I thought I somehow just missed.
2: Okay, she played Watershed on the
1: next from Nashville stage?
2: Yeah, she was there a few years ago when no one knew her, but she hasn't been here doing a real show since.
1: Keep in mind, I don't know who the Secret Show artist is, but could it be her then?
2: Could be.
1: Seems pretty smart. Hasn't been here. Make sure you get those tickets. 8, 10, noon, 2, and 4. Listen for that code word. Tomorrow's the last day to do it. 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

0: If we had a wish, this would be number one. We'll get into that. 420 this afternoon on the...
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2: I feel like I don't know my wife anymore.
3: Whoa.
2: Well, when you get to a certain point with the kids and all the things that are going on, you kind of are just like trying to help each other get through things. So I cannot wait for Saturday. We are going on a date. We have babysitters. My mom's going to come down and watch the kids. And we're going to go watch Dierks at Chateau St. Michel.
3: Do you feel like this is a, you know, we're on the road to divorce because I don't even know anymore?
2: No. It's just, sorry, that's hyperbole. I love my wife. We're fantastic. We're all good, everyone. Relax. I just can't wait to hang out with her. I love my kids, but without like interruptions like, I need water, or can you please feed me? Because that happens frequently. And I love watching what they do and all the creations they do and everything, but I really just want to go hang out, hopefully the sun and the sunshine, and watch Dierks play and just enjoy a nice glass or bottle of wine with my wife. And we even have a hotel for the night up north in Woodinville, so we didn't have to get back to Enumclaw.
3: Is that a common apparent thing where you're just, you have to intentionally make time for each other?
2: Oh my gosh, yeah. And the hard part is when you have kids, again, love them, but before you can even leave the house, you have spent $100 for a babysitter.
3: Okay.
2: So you're like, well, now what do we do? Just go pick flowers? Because we can't do anything that costs any money. So if you're going to go on a date as a married couple with children, it's going to cost quite a bit of money. You're in the 250 range.
3: Ugh.
2: But yeah, we're not there. My mom's watching the kids. That's great. We got some tickets for Dierks. That's pretty cool. We're going to hang out. So it's going to be a good time.
3: What are you looking forward to the most? And I want an honest answer.
2: I'm thinking. So we're going with a couple friend of ours, and that's fun. I'm really, honestly, I'm just sitting, and I'm guessing what's going to be right near sunset is when Dierks is going to take the stage. Just that moment where we both are just like arm in arm, hand in hand, whatever it's going to be like, just sitting there having a glass of wine and just enjoying a show without the feeling of we've got to get home because we've got to relieve the babysitter. But we have a hotel instead in Woodinville. We're just going to hang.
3: See, I thought you were going to say getting back to the hotel room in Woodinville.
2: Well, I didn't want to say that on the radio, but that is, you know, the whole setup is just for the hotel room. We could just skip the Dierks concert. Maybe we will.
3: You're just excited to go to a hotel room?
2: 1,000%. Oh, Carrie could come too.

0: and Aaron. 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The Wolf.
1: Saturday, Carrie and I get a well-deserved, long-awaited date night. We're going to go see Dierks at Chateau St. Michel. I'm pumped about it. And it got me to thinking that, Ron, we have the power to give some lucky couple an unforgettable night for a secret show.
2: Sometimes you really just need one.
1: Yeah, and sometimes you need the thing given to you or prompted to you to be like, hey, you're going on a date tonight. Figure out the babysitter. Figure out whatever else you need to. We've taken care of your event. So let's do that for somebody right now. I've got a couple people on the line. Let's see why they deserve a night out, and then we'll decide and give a lucky couple some secret show tickets. So, Michelle in Covington?
2: Yeah.
3: Yes, Covington.
1: Why do you deserve a date night? How are you? Good morning. First off, hi, good morning.
3: Good morning. So, okay, I had dated this guy for a while, and I didn't think it would work out because he lived in Arizona, and he came out here all the time for summers for his mom because his mom lives on Olympia. Well, I broke it off with him when he went home in October, and then now he's coming back out again. He wants to try again, and now he's moving out here because his mom needs more full time, so he's moving in with me to be my roommate until we figure out what we're going to do. But mind you, also, I have another roommate in my home. Oh. So I know. So we have no privacy, no time to try to figure things out. But it seems like he's just wanting to go right back to where we left off before he left.
1: Okay.
2: So you could really use the secret show to really lock down this relationship.
3: Yeah, to talk and to figure out. Because like I said, I haven't seen him since he left in October.
1: Yeah, and you would look so cool if you were like, hey, dude, I got us tickets. For the secret show.
3: Yeah, we're getting out of the house.
1: Yeah, let's get out of here and not hang out with a roommate. Okay, that makes a lot of sense, and I can see the necessity for some secret show tickets there. Okay, so don't go anywhere. Hang on. Troy in Granite Falls, why do you deserve a date night?
4: My husband and I just moved here from Arizona, and we just celebrated our 25th wedding anniversary.
1: Wow. Congratulations on both accounts.
4: Thank you. We are actually have been living with my sister for the last 2 months, so we too need some alone time. but we also just signed on a home, so we should be moving in the next 30 days. So,
1: awesome!
4: And this would be our first concert in Washington State. So,
1: okay, and as two homeowners, Ron and I, we've both have purchased homes. Mm-hmm. And if you haven't purchased a home, you don't know this, but once you sign and you're kind of in that window of getting a house, like financially, you're not really supposed to do anything.
2: Right.
1: You like don't go buy a car, don't go some huge thing. So Troy, what I want to do is give you these tickets because then you don't have to buy anything and have the credit go crazy. You still got your home. Nothing gets messed up. And you just moved here from Arizona. Congratulations. You got these tickets.
4: Thank you guys so much. I appreciate it. And you're right. I cannot make any purchases right now. So
1: she can't even buy a beer. So if you see Troy at the Secret Show, buy them beers.
2: Yeah, exactly.
4: She needs beers. That's right.
1: Thanks for the call. I hope you have a great rest of your morning.
2: Hang on one second, okay?
4: You got it.
2: Okay, bye.

0: Congratulations. The moment you've been waiting for is finally here. 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Night 1, July 12th. 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
4: Hello?
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3: Hey, Jessica, it's Aaron, 100.7 The Wolf. How are you doing?
4: Good, thanks.
3: Fantastic. I'm excited to tell you that you've won a pair of tickets to both nights of the secret shows, July 12th and July 30th.
4: Are you serious?
3: I am serious. Me and Ron are both very serious about giving away secret show tickets, and you've got pairs to both nights.
4: Okay. I'm sorry, I'm in shock.
3: Are you sitting down? Are you okay? Do you need help?
4: Down.
3: That's awesome.
4: Awesome. Thank you so much. I can't wait.
3: Goodbye. If you don't have night 2 tickets, Ron will be at the Soper Hill Chick-fil-A today.

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0: Brady and Company.
1: It seems there's a new dating term at least like once or twice a month. The latest one is called seagulling. And it's when someone doesn't actually want you, but also doesn't want anyone else to have you either. Like they'll keep texting you, hanging out, or stringing you along, but they won't commit is the definition that they have chosen for seagulling. And I'm not entirely sure why they went with seagulling. Like ghosting, that dating term makes sense to me. Like someone disappears. Seagulling to me feels like that should be someone who's annoying and doesn't take the hint, right? Like they keep coming back. I want to talk to who's in charge of making the dating terms. Like I have some thoughts.

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1: Here's a random fact for you. I just read that there is nicotine in eggplants. 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
0: 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Hey, it could even be this artist.

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1: What's up? It's Taylor Swift. So excited you can finally hear my new song.
0: I knew it, I knew you.
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2: Zach Tom.
1: Two secret artists.
2: I was thinking Morgan Wallen.
1: Who do you think it could be?
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1: Grab your tickets and be a part of Seattle's biggest mystery. 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

0: Katie and Company.
1: It has been a long time since there was a new movie made about country music, and I feel like the closest one to even think about is A Star is Born, where Bradley Cooper was a country artist. It's been even longer since there was a country music comedy, if there ever was one, now that I think about it. But early next year, we get both. Glenn Powell and Judd Apatow have teamed up for a new movie called The Comeback King that will follow a fallen country music star. Not much more is known about it other than it'll be out next February, and I do feel like I've heard, like, you know, buzz around Nashville about it, and I do hope that there will be, like, a bunch of country music cameos in it. How cool would that be?

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0: A few days before he turned 80, he was sitting out back in a rocker. He said, "What you been up to lately?"

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17: 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Stay focused. Stay driven. And when you're late for work, blame it on the traffic. 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

to each other. And of course, people are divided on this topic of devices. So some people say it improves the experience, it helps people connect, it cuts down on distractions. Others say it can feel unsafe or uncomfortable, right? Especially if something goes wrong, you don't have quick access to your phone. Honestly though, I'm all for this. Like, I have no control when it comes to my phone. I'm aware of that. And I like when I'm told I can't use it. Like, it'll be fine. I'm happier when I don't have it. Last week at the Masters, when I couldn't have a phone all day, loved it. It's like, take my phone, let me eat.

So I made a joke today about the studio being haunted, and my producer Danielle confessed that she actually thinks it is. So now we might have to just burn it down and move. It's been a really fun 2 years.

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0: Katie and Company.
1: $50,000 is what one pet will cost you over the course of their lifetime. Woof is what I have to say to that. But it's not just dog owners, that's also cats. The average pet owner spends $4,272 a year on one dog or cat. So in a typical lifetime, you're looking at close to 50 grand. And honestly, I was just doing a little calculating, doing some math, and I think puppy Gus has already cost me that, and he's already lived here for 8 months. So he is gonna

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0: This may ruin the next thing of Pringles you buy, but I just saw that the inventor of Pringles wanted to be cremated and buried in a Pringles can. 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And I love a joke that goes beyond the grave.
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4: Parker McCollum is here hanging out with us, and in just a second, I want to play your song, To Be Loved By You, but first, before we listen, can you tell us the story behind it?
5: To Be Loved By You, I was headed to the bus, actually. I was driving a bus call, we were about to go on the road, and me and Hallie were dating, we got in a little argument, and I was just kind of frustrated, and I said out loud, you know, God, what does a man have to do to be loved by that girl? And so I wrote that first verse and chorus and just kind of, you know, messing around on the back of the bus playing guitar. And then I was in town writing with Red Akins and I played it for him. And I was like, man, let's just finish this. You know, again, didn't want to start trying to chase some song I just never really liked doing that. And so we finished that and I'll never forget. He called me one day and he was like, hey, did we write a song together called To Be Loved By You? And I was like, yeah, it's been on the radio for about 4 months, Rhett. ended up being a number one platinum song too. So shout out Red Akins. Thank you, bro.
4: That sounds like Red. He's got too many number one songs on the radio to keep track. And for anyone who may have missed that, Red Akins is Thomas Rhett's dad. Gonna play this for you now, written by Parker McCollum and Red Akins. It's To Be Loved By You.

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1: 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I'll be at the Soper Hill Chick-fil-A today from 3 to 4. 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

0: No, you were saying to me, like, you are a very just average, normal human being. But I do want to know, you get to do a lot of very cool things. When was the last time you got starstruck to meet somebody, whether it was like a celebrity or an athlete?
1: Pretty nervous to meet George.
0: George Strait, you were. I wondered if that would be.
1: I really was. I met Jimmy Fallon. He came and hung out with us for about 5-10 minutes before the show.
2: Love him.
1: He was really cool. I thought that was really neat of him. He was such a down-to-earth guy, but I was kind of nervous. I just loved him since Fever Pitch.
0: Yeah.
1: And so I was actually kind of nervous to meet him a little bit, but he was so kind and made it so easy. Yeah, George is probably the biggest, most starstruck I've ever been.
0: I was going to say, what was it like when you got to meet him and you opened for him?
1: Yeah, he's just the most chill, relaxed dude you've ever met. If he didn't have his cowboy hat on, you just think he was guy, you know?
0: I always say that about Garth, too. Like, Garth would walk in here, if he didn't have his cowboy hat on, you would literally not have any idea who he was.
1: But I don't know, he couldn't have been nicer, and he stopped and talked to Halle Ray and I for a little bit, and, you know, he said, man, you're killing it, keep it going. And yeah, it was really, really cool. I listened to him for a long time, and to get to stand right there and talk to him is cool.
0: Well, I want to play some more of your music and get the story behind your song, Burn It Down. So stick around for more Parker McCollum on the Superstar Power Hour.

You know Parker McCollum's song, Burn It Down, but have you ever heard him tell the story behind that and how he came up with it? He's going to do that, and we'll play it for you coming up in just a little bit on the Superstar Power Hour.

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1: Parker McCollum has been here all this week hanging out, and I want to play your song, Burn It Down. But first, could you talk about the story behind this song?
2: The story behind Burn It Down, that was with the Love Junkies. They were in my house one day. I didn't have the melody. I didn't have anything about Burn It Down in my mind. I just kind of started thinking about, you know, this simple concept of burning it all down and how, you know, everybody's probably been there at some point in their life. Just wanted to start completely over. And it just popped out of nowhere. Just kind of started singing Burn It Down over and over and over again. And then, you know, wrote that chorus. And, you know, the Love Junkies are so good at just letting it flow and just making it, you know, they don't force anything either. If it's there, it's there. If it's not, it's not. And they really understand that. And this song was no different. And immediately, it's probably the only song I've ever written that immediately I was like, that's probably going to be a single. And then when we recorded it in the studio, I was like, that's definitely going to be a single. And it's one of my favorite songs to play every night.
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0: Good.

What if we told you one of country music's biggest stars could be playing just feet away from you this summer? 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

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You're going to have FOMO. Like, I guarantee if you're not at this show, you will regret it. 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

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It's 100.7 The Wolf. We're talking about celebrities around the Pacific Northwest. We'll get into that coming up next, too. Man.

0: secret show?
1: I don't know, but I'm really excited.
0: Get your ticket and be a part of uncovering Seattle's biggest secret. Hey, it could even be this artist.

0: A lot of celebrities traveling around for the World Cup matches. Aaron, what celebrity have you spotted around the Pacific Northwest?
1: Charles Barkley. He's at the airport flying back from overseas. Super nice, super appreciative that I came over. He said, you want an autograph? I said, no, man. I just wanted to say hello, and I appreciate watching you play basketball this year.

0: Kathy, what celebrity have you spotted around town?
1: Bruce Hornsby. Ex-sister-in-law was coming in, and she flew with him. She walked over and said, I want you to meet this. And I'm looking. She says, I didn't realize who it was. I'm like, that's Bruce Hornsby. 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
2: Hulk Hogan?
1: Yeah, he was in town for a wrestling event. I, like, ran down after him, and he put me in a headlock with a picture. Yeah, he's a real big teddy bear.
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0: Congratulations. 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

0: All right, George, you're up first, dude. More than half of us as adults say we would wish for this if we had wishes. Go ahead.
1: Illness upon their boss.
0: No. Thankfully, that is not. That's a good guess, I guess. More than half. No. The answer is coming up.

0: Kenny, more than half of adults in the Pacific Northwest say that he would wish for this. If he had wishes, this would be number one. What is it?
1: Win a lottery. I think it's snow.
0: No, that is not it. Keep trying. That answer's next at 450.

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